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1: All right, let's start this thing off right. I mean, Monday morning.
2: Woo! It is a Monday morning. I just ran over a skunk, so it's going fantastic. God, I cannot wait for the Woody and Wilcox Show to start.
1: That's what we've always said. Somewhat better than running over a skunk. The Woody and Wilcox Show. That's been our tagline for quite some time. So, yeah, welcome.

Disturbed right there. Stupefy. Knoxville's Rocks Nation. 93.7 WVLZ. Good morning. My name's Dave Kelly. In for Dylan, the midday mistress. She is sliding into Ralph Renna's spot this afternoon as Ralph is on vacation. On the way, got music from Rise Against. Got Airborne, Hoobastank right now. Live with Selling the Drama.

0: rock first. 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
1: 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What?
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